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12: Yuma and good morning, I'm Hayden Becerra. A 19-year-old man has been charged after he allegedly assaulted another man he met through a dating app. Police say the two men arranged to meet at a home on Tuesday, and later that night, the 19-year-old allegedly assaulted the other man before demanding money from him. It's alleged the 19-year-old forced the man to drive to several places around Canberra to withdraw money before being let out in Kayleen. The local education union says teachers won't give up their fight over issues like inadequate staffing. It's as all ACT public schools are closed from 8:30 till 10:30 today due to more stop work action. Union rep Angela Burrows says teachers deserve more than what's been put on the table.
13: The current prevalence of splitting and collapsing classes is unsustainable and has to be addressed until we can get an offer which is satisfactory in relation to a staffing guarantee. Our members won't be satisfied.
12: The ACT Greens' motion calling for a portable rental bond scheme for local renters has passed with some amendments. It'd mean tenants could transfer their rental bond from one property to the next when they move house to ease financial pressure. The government's now required to report back on how they might implement the scheme by the middle of next year. The boss of OpenAI has been scolded by the PM after it was revealed one of its AI bots breached an Australian government website. The incident happened in June when the agent accessed a Medicare portal. News of the breach came just hours after OpenAI Sam Altman told the United Nations humans risk losing control of artificial intelligence.
14: The risk is that it moves so fast that people can no longer follow what's happening or intervene when needed. This would obviously be terrible.
12: And a new event centre will be unveiled at our zoo today, as well as three capybaras that have come here from Sydney Zoo. Animal care manager Sophie Dentrino says the capybaras, which are the world's largest rodents, are settling into their new enclosure.
15: Contains two heated pools. The boys are already loving their new space. They've got lots of swimming opportunities, lots of grazing opportunities, and they've got some very warm heated shelters for them to retreat to.
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12: Defender Elizabeth Anton is returning for Canberra United in the A-League Women's, re-signing with the club for season 2026-27. And Raiders star winger Mackenzie Wickey has been named in the 2026 Rugby League Players Association Dream Team, the only Raider to make the team.
16: Brightening family moments at QAGL. The energy for around here.
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23: Sneaky little repeats. 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Thanks to MEJ, we've got $1,000 sitting right there. 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Parents looking for entertainment, stick around. We'll do one of those before midday. Great music, just great music on the way for you as well. Aussie Crawl coming up, some George Michael. And this is Michael Hutchins playing nicely with his friends. Playing very nicely here at Mix. Oh,

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Ah, noise works for John Stevens and the crew. That's No Lies here at Mix 106.3. Now, we've got another school holiday survival pack to give away soon. How soon? Really soon. Now. 6242 1063. If you're looking for entertainment for you and the family during the school holidays, give us a bell and we will set you up with so much entertainment. You've got to be caller number 7. Lucky caller number 7. Right now, 6242 1063. Minute Word coming up, and this is Francis Dunnery at Mix.

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1: Jen, you're caller number six. I'm after. Oh, hang on. No, you're caller number seven. I'm after caller number seven.
2: Oh, my God. That's amazing.
1: I struggle with the counting.
2: I don't even know what I've won.
1: What?
2: I just heard it on the radio. Say call, so I try to call.
1: I can't believe it. You've won our major prize.
2: Oh, my God. Are you serious?
1: And you didn't even know you were calling.
2: I don't even know what it's for.
1: Yes, coming up this weekend, I've just gotten over a fungal infection and you are giving me a pedicure.
2: Oh, ew.
1: Congratulations.
2: Oh, God, I'm so excited.
1: So
2: thanks.
1: Many people have been trying. No, that's not what's happening at all. Have you got kids, Jen?
2: Yes, I do.
1: Do they like entertainment?
2: I'm sure they do.
1: Then you're in the right place. We're giving away a school holiday survival pack. Inside there, we've got family adventures to the National Zoo and Aquarium, heading out on the go boats, jumping at Flip Out, getting along to Cockington Green Gardens, Power Kart Raceway, and Goodbury's Frozen Custard.
2: Oh, that sounds amazing. And just in time for the new capybaras at the zoo.
1: Right? 100%.
2: That's amazing. Thank you so much.
1: Well, you just heard call now and I was just like, oh, I better call.
2: Yeah, I heard it in the background. I was like, oh, well, may as well.
1: Here you are. Congratulations,
2: exactly right.
1: Jen.
2: Thank you.
1: Do you want to join Jen on the winner's list? Wait for us to say call now and then call now. That's how it's done. Another school holiday survival pack to be given away a little bit later on the Savo here at Mix 106.3. James and Madonna next.
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0: Jim Carnes has Bette Davis eyes and really should give those back here at Mix 106.3 as we play Just Great Music. A check of news coming up, and then we continue our $1,000 no repeat workday. Any repeats, thanks to MEJ, are worth $1,000 each workday bonus. Keep our number handy, 62421063. Got a big song on the way for John Parr, a song that was inspired by the man Rick Hansen. Rick had a accident at the age of 15 and was put in a wheelchair, but that didn't slow him down. In fact, it got him going, inspiring the Man in Motion World Tour, where he covered 40,000 kilometres in his wheelchair to raise awareness for spinal cord injury, and obviously inspiring a lot of people along the way, like John Parr. John Parr and Elmo's Fire, Man in Motion, coming up for you here at Mix. There's Diddy for Train on the Way. And The Boss soon here at Mix 106.3.
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24: Yuma and good morning, I'm Hayden Becerra. A 19-year-old will face court today, charged after allegedly assaulting a man he met on a dating app. Police allege it happened after the two men arranged to meet at a home in South Canberra on Tuesday. It's alleged the 19-year-old also demanded money and forced the other man to drive to several spots to withdraw cash. Claims local families facing childhood cancer deserve better access to care closer to home. The Canberra Liberals will move a motion in the Assembly today, calling for the government to properly investigate expanding paediatric oncology services at Canberra Hospital.
25: It's bad enough they had received the news that no parent wants to hear, that their child has been diagnosed with cancer. Add on top of that, the weekly commute to Sydney and back, leaving behind the support network, leaving behind their other children.
24: Liberal MLA Elizabeth Lee there. Meanwhile, the ACT Greens will move a motion in the Assembly today, calling for a moratorium on any new data centres until a framework's in place. The Bureau of Meteorology is under fire following a nationwide outage overnight. Radar, flood and observation data went offline for about 9 hours from 7:30 last night. All systems have since been restored, including on the website and the app. And you might notice a bit of smoke around the Bruce area today. That's with a prescribed hazard reduction burn planned for a nature reserve there.
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24: Brumbies senior assistant coach Ben Mullen says they've taken a lot away from the Super Rugby Oz competition, despite not getting the results they wanted on the field.
27: We're conscious that we've got a reasonably young forward pack that are finding their feet in matches that will feel very fast and very physical for them. Just with the context of the shortness of the season, like a few more games for some of these really promising young players, but it's been a really beneficial step forward.
24: The Brumbies are set to face off against the Queensland Reds at Viking Park on Sunday. And a senior Lion is back in the depths of Brisbane's squad should Lachie Neal fail to overturn his one-match ban at the appeals board later tonight. Co-captain Josh Dunkley is also confident the team's grand final experience will give them an advantage.
28: But at the same time, we've got another team in the Fremantle Dockers that have had a sensational year as well. So we're looking forward to that challenge and, yeah, hopefully it's a good game.
29: 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ActuAGL. The energy for around here.
24: Partly cloudy and 25 today, then same again for tomorrow and a shower or two and 28 on Saturday. 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

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And we're going to find out the ultimate artist or band according to your votes. 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There's going to be some really interesting bouts on the way. Like, who would you pick to move through to the next round from, say, Fleetwood Mac?

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0: Like, who the hell moves through that round? Oh, it's going to be some big battles next week. 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That's 0468 18 1063. And just by voting next week, you could win $500. But whew, some of these juicy battles are going to be a lot of fun. Thanks to Aussie Windscreens, Purdue Street, Belconnen, local, reliable, affordable and fast. 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Can't wait. 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

0: here at Mix 106.3. Just great music, and that continues after 12 with a Mix Mini Countdown. Today, we're going to take you back to a time when of an evening would sit down to watch Brandon, Brenda, Dylan and Kelly on the TV in Beverly Hills 90210. Home Improvement's debut, making Tim the Toolman Taylor a household name. And The Late Show with Steve Izard, the king of Aussie late night TV. From TV to radio, these songs were getting to run everywhere. Yothu Yindi coming up in our countdown. From the pen of Prince, Martika's Love, Thy Will Be Done. Situation now. And Big Audio Dynamite as we count down the top five songs from August 1991.
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16: Yuma and good afternoon, I'm Hayden Becerra. ACT Independent Senator David Pocock thinks companies should be held liable when their tech goes rogue. It's after revelations an OpenAI agent gained access to a Medicare portal back in June.
17: If any Australian hacked the Medicare system, they'd probably be going to jail. So, you know, I'd love to see the government actually taking this up with OpenAI and potentially taking it up through the courts.
16: Meanwhile, Acting PM Richard Miles says, fortunately, no personal information has been compromised, but a task force has been set up to investigate further.
18: No individual's medical data was accessed here. The system itself has not been in any way compromised. So the impact of this event is minor, but it is a very serious incident.
16: The local electrical trades union says it's worried workers who've experienced harassment are waiting years for complaints to be dealt with by the Human Rights Commission. It's after an independent performance audit found the average wait time for a case to be allocated to a case officer is around 12 months. Union Deputy Secretary Alana Hefferman says more needs to be done to protect workers and keep them in the industry.
19: The federal government's been making headlines that we are tens of thousands of electricians short of where we need to be. The glaring hole is women, and we can't expect to attract and retain women if they don't feel safe at work.
16: Unemployment is at its highest level in 5 years. The latest figures have been released with the unemployment rate at 4.6%, the highest since November 2021. Full-time employment fell by around 6,300 to 10.19 million. And it's graduation day in Canberra for some future guide dogs. Adari, Gabby and Hayden are now ready to support someone living with blindness or low vision, while therapy dog Hayes will help out an aged care home and Lou becomes an ambassador dog for Guide Dogs ACT and New South Wales. Each pup has spent almost 2 years in training.
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16: The Rugby League Players Association has named Raider Mackenzie Wickie in their 2026 Dream Team as one of the league's best wingers. She's the only Raider to make the team. And a former Newcastle great is confident the Knights can continue their fairy tale finals run and cause a boil over in Sunday's prelim against the Panthers. Kurt Gidley telling Nine, the Knights have to be brave and take chances when they got the ball.
21: I'd be looking to kick in behind them early on some of our attacking players because they're going to be coming pretty hard because of the way the Knights have built a reputation on the way we can attack.
22: Lighting up moments. AQAGL. The energy for around here.
16: Partly cloudy and 25 today, then same again for tomorrow and a shower or two and 28 on Saturday. 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
8: Yuma, good afternoon. I'm Renee Bigakho. Police allegedly found a sword, gloves and balaclavas when they searched a man's car following a cross-border car chase across the ACT, Queanbeyan and Jerrabombra early this morning. Officers say when the car eventually came to a stop after road spikes were used, the 22-year-old driver allegedly took off but was caught a short time later. The ACT's independent senator says news an AI agent breached an Australian government website is very concerning but unsurprising. It's been revealed an open AI agent gained access to a Medicare portal back in June. David Pocock says it's something we've been warned about.
9: One, we're not seeing transparency from these companies, and two, we're not seeing governments actually make them liable for the tools that they have created when they go rogue.
8: Meanwhile, the PM says all hands are now on deck to find out if there were any further breaches.
10: A forensic investigation aided by the Australian Signals Directorate is now underway to ascertain more information, including what other government systems were affected.
8: There's moves to strengthen hate crime and vilification laws in the ACT. The government will introduce legislation in December after 9 recommendations were made from a review looking at the adequacy of our current laws. Among the changes, the bill will expand existing bans on Nazi symbols and gestures and make sure hate motivation is considered when offenders are being sentenced. Concerns have been raised by the local electrical trades union around how long it's taking the Australian Human Rights Commission to handle harassment complaints from workers, particularly women. It's after an independent performance audit found the average wait time for a case to be allocated to a case officer is around 12 months.
11: Many of them drop out of the industry entirely, kissing away the years of effort they've put into gaining their trade and leaves them without a job and without any real idea about where their career is going to go.
8: Union Deputy Secretary Alana Heffernan there. And no need to worry if you see a bit of smoke in Canberra's north. There's a burn-off planned at a nature reserve in Bruce today.
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8: Checking sport, another re-signing for Canberra United. Defender Elizabeth Anton staying with the side for the upcoming A-League women's season. And the Roosters have a couple of crook players ahead of tomorrow night's clash with the Dolphins. But coach Trent Robinson is confident James Tedesco and Daly Cherry-Evans will be right to go.
0: 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ACT2AGL. 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
8: Mostly sunny with a top of 25 today. Partly cloudy tomorrow, 26. 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
17: 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Welcome to a stunning afternoon. It's currently 23 degrees on our way to a top of 25. I don't care if we don't get to our top. It is just beautiful outside. Maybe if you come down with a sudden migraine, allegedly, you can pop outside and enjoy some of it. 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Listen out for your cue to call for a school holiday survival pack. And after 3 o'clock, there'll be another cue to call for a double weekend pass to the Repco Bathurst 1000, October 8 to 11. Oh, it's all going on. As well as more great music. Roxette taking us on a joyride shortly. Meantime, Tom Petty at Mix.
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Go West had initial success, three quick succession top 40 hits. Then they had 4.5 years off. Maybe they were busy spending all that money they'd made and needed more. And they came back with their biggest hit of their career in 1990, which is this. I don't know.

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0: Just Great Music for the Workday, Mix 106.3. Isn't it ironic? Mostly no, Alanis. It's Larry here at Mix 106.3. Bring on the weekend. Bit of a mixed bag weather-wise. So 28 degrees expected on Saturday with a chance of some late showers or maybe even a thunderstorm. And then showers and just 16 for Sunday. So that is going to determine, well, for me, it's going to determine when I do my laundry. Maybe it'll determine which day of the Kite Fest you want to get into. Because for the first time, the Kite Fest, the annual Kite Fest at the National Arboretum, is running both Saturday and Sunday. Now, it is free to get in. There are some workshops and other bits and bobs that are ticketed, but for the most part, it's free. You can make your own kite, you can take a kite, you can buy a kite there. There'll be food vans. And what a great location, overlooking Canberra. On a 28-degree day, that'd be absolutely lovely. Don't forget to take your water and your sunscreen, of course. And you can find more details of the Kite Fest, which runs from 10 a.m. both days at the National Arboretum this Saturday and Sunday. Find more details on the National Arboretum's website. All right, let's kick on with our $1,000 no-repeat workday, heading back to 1927 next at Mix 106.3.
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0: Thank you, Aussie Crawl. But if you are going to light up, please no closer than 10 metres to the building entrance. Thank you very much. It's Larry here at Mix 106.3. Ace of Base, when they came out firing. Their first song, All That She Wants, hit number one. They followed it up with another number one. And that's ahead as we continue our $1,000 no repeat workday. But to get us back into the tunes, we're going Underneath the Radar with Underworld next at Mix 106.3.
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18: Yuma, good afternoon. I'm Renee Bigatko. A 42-year-old man's been charged after a police chase in an alleged stolen car through Canberra's inner south this morning. Police allege the driver repeatedly drove on the wrong side of the road, crossed median strips, failed to stop for police, refused a roadside drug test, and was clocked at nearly 100 k's in 60 zones. And police say they found a white substance in the car believed to be meth. While a 22-year-old man's been charged over a cross-border chase in Queanbeyan, Jerrabombra and the ACT early this morning, police allegedly found a knife on the driver, as well as a sword, gloves and balaclavas when they searched his car. Moves to beef up the ACT's property developer licensing scheme to hold developers accountable for what they build. Planning Minister Chris Steele says they're introducing changes like incentives for developers to take up latent defect insurance.
19: What it does is make it easier for defects to be addressed without delay and costly legal action that's often required by owners' corporations.
18: Meanwhile, the 2026-27 ACT budget has officially passed in the Assembly today. Despite the modest rise in unemployment, the Reserve Bank is still likely to increase rates next week. The latest figures show the rate at 4.6%, the highest since November 2021, but experts say it would need to go up to 5% to have any effect on inflation. And after almost 2 years in training, five clever dogs are graduating into awesome new roles in Canberra today. Future guide dogs Adari, Gabby and Hayden and a therapy dog Hayes have been recognised at a ceremony this morning, along with Lou, who becomes an ambassador dog for Guide Dogs ACT and New South Wales.
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18: Checking sport, Raiders star Mackenzie Wickie has been named in the 2026 Rugby League Players Association Dream Team, the only Raider to make the cut. It's as the girls in green gear up for their prelim final against the Roosters this weekend. And the Lions have held a closed training session in Melbourne with star Lachie Neal spotted running drills as he awaits an appeals board hearing later today.
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18: Mostly sunny with a top of 25 today. Partly cloudy tomorrow, 26. 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
1: Hello to you too. 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

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One of the things I love about my job is I'm always discovering little nuggets of information about the performers of the songs that we play. The latest bit, Chrissy Amphlett from the Divinyls was first cousin to Little Patty, who was an Australian performer of the 60s. There you go. It's in the blood at Mix.

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0: Just great music for the workday at Mix 106.3. Well, the John Farnham tribute concert on Sunday night, what a massive success that was. Packed to the rafters at Rod Laver Arena. And it was live streamed to a number of Hoyt cinemas around the country. 50, I believe, was the number. And the numbers have come back of the people who booked tickets. 23,000 people went along to watch it at a Hoyt cinema, which is just incredible. Now, on the back of that, Hoyt's has announced that it wants to make more money from it, obviously. And it will be, Hoyt's will be rescreening the concert at a date yet to be advised. It will be a re-edited version of the concert. So I guess they'll just take out, you know, any slow bits between performers where there might have been some setup or whatever. So it'll probably be a little bit shorter. My understanding is that Channel 9 has got the rights to screen the tribute show, and still no word from them as to when it will come out. Obviously, if you see any posts along those lines, there are a number of people saying, look, put it out on DVD and use it as a fundraiser for head and neck cancer, which is a great idea. And I'm sure they will be considering and probably acting on that as well. So stay tuned. As soon as I I have details of when it's going to show again at Hoyt's, or when Channel 9's going to run it free to air, or when a DVD comes out, I will let you know. Okay, we're going to kick on with our $1,000 no repeat workday. Into the wild world we go with Maxi Priest next. 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

0: Mix 106.3, just great music for the workday. My 3 at 3, I've got that ready to rock and roll out after the 3 o'clock news. 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Taste the real difference. 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
21: Yuma, good afternoon. I'm Renee Bigatko. The department that oversees Questacon has been fined $140,000 today after a young visitor was injured while interacting with the plasma ball exhibit back in 2022. The Department of Industry, Science and Resources says it deeply regrets the incident and sincerely apologises to the victim and their family. A 19-year-old man has been charged after he allegedly assaulted another man he met through a dating app before demanding money from him. It's alleged the 19-year-old forced the man to drive to several places around Canberra to withdraw money before letting him out in Kayleen. ACT Independent Senator David Pocock thinks companies should be held liable when their tech goes rogue. It's after revelations an OpenAI agent gained access to a Medicare portal back in June.
22: If any Australian hacked the Medicare system, they'd probably be going to jail. So, you know, I'd love to see the government actually taking this up with OpenAI and potentially taking it up through the courts.
21: Meanwhile, the acting PM says a full investigation is now underway to find out how a government website was hacked by AI. The local electrical trades union says it's worried workers have experienced harassment awaiting years for complaints to be dealt with by the Human Rights Commission. It's after an independent performance audit found the average wait time for a case to be allocated to a case officer is around 12 months. And Kylie Minogue says she'll try not to get emotional when she performs at the AFL Grand Final on Saturday. The pop star admits she'll be trying to hold it together.
23: They're getting a show, they're getting a Melbourne girl performing in a hometown, which is wild to me. And there's some little parts of the surprises in the show which I can't share with you.
21: Now, Canberra's Fuel Watch make fuel prices yesterday's problem. 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A litre of unleaded will set you back about $2.50, while diesel is sitting at $2.98.
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21: Jed Stewart has signed a 3-year contract extension with the Raiders, which will see him stay with the Green Machine until the end of 2029. While emerging talents Malachi Smith and Mark Tuilagi are both locked in until the end of the 2028 season.
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0: Today's clue for the 3 at 3 was a little piece of an ad for a little gadget from way back when called the KTEL Record Selector. So, it's a bit of a stretch, but anyway, we needed a KTEL Record Selector so we could select today's 3 at 3 because there were so many albums released on this day over the years. I mean, I could have chosen The Long Run by The Eagles, Razor's Edge by AC/DC, Nevermind by Nirvana, Blood Sugar Sex Magik from Red Hot Chili Peppers, but there are 3 others. And the third one was called Waking Up the Neighbours, released on this day in 1991. We'll hear a track from that. The second song, Loving It, Keith Urban, did this particular song on Sunday night at the tribute concert. It came from the album Chain Reaction by John Farnham, which came out on this day in 1990. But we will kick off with an album that was released on this day in 1984. The album was called Tonight. The singer was David Bowie. And this was one of the big hits at Mix.

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0: 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Today's 3 at 3, songs from albums that were released on this day over the years. And there were actually so many albums that came out on this day over the years that we had to get out our KTEL record selector to help sort them. And we finally settled on 3. We kicked off with Blue Jean, which came from David Bowie's album Tonight, released on this day in 1984. Second song, it's just a beautiful, beautiful song, and nobody sings it quite like John Farnham. Burn For You was the song that came from Chain Reaction, released on this day in 1990. And we wrapped it up with a song from Waking Up the Neighbours, the Bryan Adams album, which was released on this day in 1991. Can't Stop This Thing We Started. Tomorrow's 3 at 3, it's got a real feel-good Friday vibe to it. Yeah, you don't have to think too hard to think, I wonder what that's about. And if you can't work it out, that's fine. I'll let you know tomorrow. In the meantime, we'll get back to our $1,000 no repeat workday. And a couple of things that we're listening out for that still haven't happened yet is the cue to call for the school holiday survival pack. Me saying that is not the cue to call, so stop phoning. And also, listen out for the cue to call for a double weekend pass to the Repco Bathurst 1000. That'll be coming up before I finish at some stage today at Mix 106.3.
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1: How are you doing today, Matt?
2: Yeah, good. How are you?
1: I'm not too bad. Are you dreading the school holidays next week?
2: Oh, I certainly am.
1: You can dread them a little less now, Matt.
2: Awesome.
1: How many kids are we talking about here?
2: Three.
1: Three? You've been busy. How old are they?
2: We've got 15, 14 and 8.
1: Oh, my God. Oh, dear Lord. Have you found that your wine intake has increased as they've gone through the teenage years?
2: The wine is a no, but the scotch is a yes.
1: I knew it would be something. Well, anyway, you can lay off the scotch next week because you're going to be busy taking the kids to the National Zoo and Aquarium. You'll get them out on a go boat. Do you think you're going to join them at Flip Out?
2: Oh, certainly not. No, I am more than going to injure myself with that one.
1: Oh, Matt, go on, give it a crack. Or maybe you could save it for the Power Kart Raceway, Cockington Green Gardens, and I reckon you've got to get into the Good Breeze as well, right?
2: Oh, for sure.
1: Yeah.
2: For sure.
1: Yeah, that's a nice sit-down-and-eat activity. We all love those.
2: Yes.
1: All right, congratulations, mate. You're going to have a wow of a time with the kids, and there will be another couple of opportunities, in fact, tomorrow, to score a little bag of awesome that we call the School Holiday Survival Kit at Mix 106.3.
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8: 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I grew up in a small town in Wiradjuri country and there wasn't anything else to do. 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I'm Auntie Beth and I say never give up, giving up, stay strong.

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long to go in the Monday to Friday work week that you'll be chained to the wheel. Mix 106.3, it's Larry with you. We're obviously looking forward to the weekend. Or, bizarrely, looking forward to next week at work as well, because we've got the Rock Games happening. Now, how do you think you would go voting between these two? She

0: They came up against Queen. Who would you vote for? Well, those are the sort of decisions you're going to have to make next week. Same as this. One of Madonna's finest. But what if she came up against... Some tough decisions ahead. The battle lines have been drawn. And next week we will roll out the Rock Games. Thanks to Aussie Windscreens in Purdue Street, Belconnen. Local, reliable, affordable and fast. There is a number that you are going to need as well. Our voting SMS line is 0468 18 1063. 0468 18 1063. And the Rock Games begin on Monday. All right, other side of the break, we will get back into the tunes. The final hour of our $1,000 no repeat workday with one of said contestants. Yeah, Little Miss Controversy is next at Mix 106.3.
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16: 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A build-up in Hawker for William Hovell Drive North approaching Belconnen Way. Traffic back to the Karma Nature Reserve. Some usual traffic over the Commonwealth Avenue Bridge at the roadwork zones both ways. It's slowing in Oaks Estate, Pialago Avenue at Yass Road in both directions and roadworks through Mount Ferry, slowing your trip on the Kings Highway east and westbound. 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
19: Yuma, good afternoon. I'm Renee Bigatko. A 42-year-old man's been charged after a police chase in an alleged stolen car through Canberra's inner south this morning. Police allege the driver repeatedly drove on the wrong side of the road, crossed median strips, refused a roadside drug test, and was clocked at nearly 100 k's in 60 zones. And police say they found a white substance in the car believed to be meth. While police allegedly found a sword, gloves and balaclavas when they searched a man's car following a cross-border chase across the ACT, Queanbeyan and Jerrabomba this morning. Officers say the 22-year-old driver tried to run away but was caught a short time later. The ACT government put forward changes to strengthen our property developer licensing scheme. Among them, incentives for developers to take up latent defect insurance, which would help protect owners' corporations if defects are found after a building's finished. Planning Minister Chris Steele says residents shouldn't have to foot the bill.
7: We want to make sure when they move into a home, it's well built and that they don't have to pay tens of thousands of dollars to repair defects.
19: Meanwhile, the 2026-27 ACT budget has officially passed in the Assembly today. A review of the ACT's hate crime and vilification laws has made 9 recommendations to strengthen them. Legislation will be introduced in December to expand existing bans on Nazi symbols and gestures and make sure courts consider hate motivation when sentencing an offender. The opposition believes the Prime Minister is asleep at the wheel when it comes to AI hacks. It's after it was revealed an open AI agent hacked into Medicare back in June. And ACT public schools were closed for 2 hours this morning as union members went on strike over pay and conditions. Staff spent the morning doing letterbox drops to raise awareness, with fortnightly industrial actions planned for term 4 if there's no progress.
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19: The Rugby League Players Association has named Mackenzie Wickie in their 2026 Dream Team, the only Raider to make the cut. It's as our women's team gears up for Saturday's prelim final against the Roosters.
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20: 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You talk to people all day for a living.
21: Hello, Larry. Hello there. Well, the day wears on, only an hour left of our $1,000 no-repeat workday, so we possibly could repeat a song and give away $1,000 before 5. Keep an ear out on that. Also keep an ear out for the cue to call for the weekend double pass to the Repco Bathurst 1000, and you'll also score a handy little merch pack as well. That will be happening before 5 o'clock, and when it does, I reckon I'll take caller number 6, all right? So, let's get into the tune. Semisonic just around the corner right now. As I said earlier, Little Miss Controversy, Madonna at Mix.

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1: Thought I was being supportive, okay?
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2: See, this is what it's like to be me. 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
1: Chantel, you're the first woman that we've had phoning for this, the war that's got through.
2: Definitely not for me, but for my husband, who would love it.
1: Is this all part of a master plan to get him the hell out of the house for a weekend?
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1: Love your work, Chantel. That's fantastic. And he can get kitted out in his little merch kit as well. He's going to love it. And the one of the good things is you're going to be able to hold this over him as well.
2: Love it. More brownie points for me.
1: Absolutely. He might finally fix that thing you've been bugging him about for 6 months.
2: No, don't go that far.
1: Hey, congratulations, Chantel. Whether you go or not is beside the point, but you do have the double weekend pass to the Repco Bathurst 1000, which is on the weekend of October 8 to 11. Well done.
2: Thank you. He'll be very happy with that.
1: Absolutely, and he should be. All right, there'll be another, my final double weekend pass will be available at some stage after 3 o'clock tomorrow from Mix 106.3.
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4: It's a busy run over the Commonwealth Avenue Bridge both ways at the roadwork zones. Congestion in Aranda for William Hovell Drive citybound approaching Bindubi Street. A crawl through Cook for Coulter Drive northbound approaching Springvale Drive. A build-up in Hawker. William Hovell Drive out approaching Belconnen Way. 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

0: 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Hell of a song that, isn't it? Ram Jam and Black Betty. Quite an old song too. Not just that version, there are versions that predate that by decades. And there are a couple of trains of thought as to what Black Betty was. So a certain cohort will say, oh, well, it was a bottle of whiskey or a bottle of booze. And then there are other people who, and there is literature to try and back this up from the 1930s to say that Black Betty was actually a type of whip used in the southern states in America in prison. Anyway, I came across a reel a little while ago now and found some early recordings of it. So the first one that that popped up was by a guy called James Ironhead Baker.
1: Oh, Lord, Black Betty.
2: Down the land.
1: Oh, Lord, it's Black Betty.
2: Down the land.
1: Black Betty had to do
0: this. And that was from 1933. From 1939, there was a guy called Leadbelly who did it.
3: Oh, Black Betty, bam-a-lam. Oh, Black Betty, bam-a-lam. Black Betty had a baby, bam-a-lam.
0: And, of course, in 2004... Oh, thank you, Spiderbait. And, of course, in the 70s, Ram Jam. So, a song that's had a very long history, Black Betty. There you go. We'll continue our $1,000 No Repeat Workday with another song that has been remade after the break. It had its first airing in a 1961 movie called Blue Hawaii. We'll find out what it is next at Mix 106.3.
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6: 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A build-up as usual around this time in Canberra's Peak, then Majura on the Majura Parkway north towards the Federal Highway. Congestion through Duntroon, Morsehead Drive, west towards Russell Drive. Heavy in Barton over the Kings Avenue Bridge for eastbounders and a crawl in Hawker, William Hovell Drive out towards Belconnen Way. 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

0: Thirsty Merc bringing us to the end of a no-repeat workday at Mix 106.3, which will return tomorrow. Now, other side of the news, an opportunity to score yourself a big fat pizza. It's huge. It's an 18-inch Bronx, New York pizza, where New York meets Canberra. 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So the questions today, a popular group game of the 20th and 21st century, I'd have to say. A general knowledge question for question number two. I've got a TV show that ran in the first half of the 90s. We're going to see a posh gallery somewhere internationally. And the fifth question is about a 1989 movie. All right, those are the questions. Stand by to be a contestant. I'll get you to call through other side of the news at Mix 106.3.
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14: A stop-start run in Oaks Estate, Piolagal Avenue, east towards Yass Road. Peak hour traffic in Majura on the Majura Parkway, north approaching the Federal Highway. A grind in Barton over the Kings Avenue Bridge for eastbounders once you hit Russell, slow for Parks Way westbound, approaching Anzac Parade. And heavy in Hawker, William Hovell Drive out, approaching Belconnen Way, traffic back to Whitlam. Also busy in Cook for Coulter Drive, northbound towards Springvale Drive. 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
16: News. Yuma, good afternoon. I'm Renee Bigacko. The department that oversees Questacon has been fined $140,000 today after a young visitor was injured while interacting with the plasma ball exhibit back in 2022. The Department of Industry, Science and Resources says it deeply regrets the incident and sincerely apologises to the victim and their family. A 19-year-old man has been charged after he allegedly assaulted a man he met on a dating app. It's alleged the 19-year-old also demanded money and forced the other man to drive to several spots around Canberra to withdraw cash. The ACT's independent senator says news an AI agent breached an Australian government website is concerning but unsurprising. It's been revealed an open AI agent gained access to a Medicare portal back in June. David Pocock says it's something we've been warned about.
17: One, we're not seeing transparency from these companies, and two, we're not seeing governments actually make them liable for the tools that they have created when they go rogue.
16: Concerns have been raised by the local electrical trades union around how long it's taking the Australian Human Rights Commission to handle harassment complaints from workers, particularly women. It's after an independent performance audit found the average time for a case to be allocated to a case officer is around 12 months. The announcement of a reward in the case of missing South Australian child Gus Lamont has triggered a welcome response. Major crime detectives say they've had 34 calls and two emails to Crime Stoppers since yesterday, and there'd been nine other contacts made in the weeks prior. And Italy's Colosseum has been closed after a worker fell 10 metres to his death. Now, Canberra's Fuel Watch, make fuel prices yesterday's problem. Switch to an EV at allianceleasing.com.au. A litre of unleaded will set you back about $2.50, while diesel is sitting at $2.98.
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16: Jed Stewart has signed a 3-year contract extension with the Raiders, which will see him stay with the Green Machine until the end of 2029, while emerging talents Malachi Smith and Mark Tuilagi are both locked in until the end of the 2028 season.
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1: You ready?
0: Well, I'm ready. I was born ready. That is so not true. But I am ready for this. Are you ready for this? 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It's all good fun. 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
1: You ready?
2: Here we go. Using our noggins to fight it out for a pizza. Barb, are you up to the challenge?
3: We'll see. Not sure about a Thursday, but I'll try.
2: Okay, it's obviously been a long week. Let's get the pain over with, shall we? Question number one. Which popular game of the 20th and I reckon 21st century features elves, halflings, magic users and wily thieves in its cast of characters? It's a popular game.
3: Which game? What does it say? Elves?
2: Elves, halflings, magic users, and wily thieves are part of the cast of characters in this game.
3: Game from the 20th century.
2: I need an answer in three, two. No idea. I'm sorry, Barb. All right, thanks for having a crack. That leaves it wide open for Murray. G'day, Murray. Are you there, Murray? No, can't hear him. Let's go to Callum then. Hello, Callum.
4: Yeah, g'day. How are we?
2: We are fine. Now, which popular game of the 20th century features elves, halflings, magic users and wily thieves in its cast of characters?
4: That'd be Skyrim.
2: It is not. Thanks for playing. Oh, we're going through them. Anthea is next. Hello, Anthea.
5: Hello. Are we talking about a board game, live role-playing, or are you talking about a electronic game?
2: Live role-playing, I would suggest.
5: Dungeons and Dragons. I was an elf. Thank you very much.
2: How many times did you die?
5: Lots.
2: Okay, fair enough. Well, you're still alive to answer question number two. Which country is credited with inventing gunpowder?
5: Oh, which country? It would have to be like China, because then they do fireworks.
2: Yes, okay, indeed. Indeed. All right, question number three is our audio question. I'm going to play you a little piece of a theme to a TV show. It ran from 1990 to 1995. Name the show, please.

0: What was the name of that show, Anthea?
1: Oh, God, was it Northern Exposure?
0: It wasn't. No moose in that particular show. Well, I'm led to believe. Hey, thanks, Anthea. Have yourself a wonderful evening. All right, we'll go back and see if Murray is here. Hello, Murray. No? He's died. All righty, we'll call the Undertaker a little bit later. All right, Yuha, hello.
2: Yeah, hi, how are you?
0: Very well. I've got a TV show that needs a name. Don't-

0: What was the name of that TV show, Yuha?
1: Would it be Dukes of Hazzard?
0: It no. is not. I'm so sorry. Alrighty, all right. Thanks for playing. One more try for Murray. You there, Murray?
2: Yes, I am, Larry.
0: Oh, he's risen from the dead. Oh.
2: I've had muted phones. I've had the car cut out. Anyway.
0: You don't drive a BYD by any chance, do you?
2: No one's listening overseas.
0: All right, I'll play the theme again. Don't back.

0: If Kate Rice is listening, she will be yelling at the radio right now because I ran this by her this morning and she nailed it. What do you think it is, Murray?
1: No, I've got nothing, mate. Sorry, even after all those tries.
0: Hey, thanks for having a crack and have a good night. Alrighty, that means I need some more contestants. 6242-1063 to play Last One Standing.
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1: You ready?
2: All righty, here we go with round two, and we are stuck on the audio question, which is a TV show from that ran from 1990 to 1995. Anthea rejoins us. Hello, Anthea.
3: Hello. I have no idea what it is, but I'm going to listen to the song again because I haven't been able to listen to it.
2: Oh, okay. All right. Here is part of the theme.
1: Don't

0: What TV show was that, Anthea?
1: Oh my goodness. No idea. I know lots of 1990s themes. Drew Carey is the only thing that's coming to my head.
0: Which one?
1: Drew Carey?
0: Oh, Drew Carey show. Yeah, no. It was not, I'm sorry. Hey, thanks for having another crack and have a good night.
1: Cheers, bye.
0: All righty, next up we've got Robin. Hello, Robin.
2: Hello, how are you?
0: I'm doing all right. I'll play it one more time.
3: Don't

0: put us out of our misery. Robin, what show was that from?
1: Is it Different Strokes?
0: Oh. Our misery continues. Thanks for having a crack, Robin.
1: Bye.
0: See ya. All righty, next up is Charlotte. Hello, Charlotte.
2: Hi.
0: How old are you, Charlotte?
2: I'm 12.
0: 12. You weren't even a twinkle in someone's eye when this came out. I'm assuming that you've got mum or dad there with you.
2: I actually used to watch the show with my grandma a little bit.
0: Must have been reruns, obviously.
2: Yeah.
0: Okay, what's the name of the the TV show?
2: Blossom.
0: Absolutely right. It takes a 12-year-old to get us back on track. Thank you, Charlotte. Alrighty. Now, question number 4. In which city that is not in Australia would you find the Tate Gallery?
2: Could you please repeat the question?
0: In which city would you find the Tate Gallery? T-A-T-E. It's not in Australia.
2: London.
0: Oh, look at that. On it. Now, pizza time. You might have to, unless, of course, you've watched this a number of times with your grandma, you might need mum's help. What was the name of the 1989 movie that starred Nicole Kidman and Sam Neill together? A psychological thriller.
2: Could you please repeat the final bit?
0: Yep. What was the name of the 1989 movie that starred Nicole Kidman and Sam Neill?
2: Daddy Calm.
3: Winner.
0: There she goes.
2: Oh, my God.
0: Hey, and Charlotte, you don't have to share the pizza.
2: I want to, though. I'm going to try and invite my grandma over and see if she can come have some.
0: Oh, yay. And you can watch another episode of Blossom.
2: Yeah.
0: Fantastic. Just hang on the line there for me, Charlotte. That is how it's done. And we'll see if you can do it maybe tomorrow when Last One Standing returns at Mix 106.3.

0: 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Oh, Mother Nature. You've zhuzhed your brains out. So the low point was very early last night. The lowest we got was 10.1, and that was at about 10 past 8 last night. Now, we were aiming at 25 as a top today. We didn't quite get there, but if you round it up, we did. 24.5 at about 10 to 3 this afternoon. And more of this very mild weather on the way, down to 9 tonight. Should be fine, partly cloudy tomorrow with a slight chance of a shower and a top of 26 degrees. Now, they are saying showers developing in the afternoon or evening on Saturday, but not before. We get a lovely day with a top of 28. Then showers and 16 is forecast for Sunday. Possible showers and 16 as well for Monday. All right, let's move on with our journey homeward bound. Hall & Oates, going to make your dreams come true next at Mix 106.3.
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3: Black Mountain, a busy run for the Glenlock Interchange northbound, also slowing in Aranda for William Hovell Drive westbound from the Glenlock Interchange through to Bindubi Street. A crawl and cook call to drive northbound approaching Springvale Drive. Peak hour traffic in Majura on the Majura Parkway north towards the Federal Highway and a stop start run through Oaks Estate, Pialago Avenue east towards Yass and Sutton Road. 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

Jazz, great music for the drive home at Mix 106.3. It's Larry here. I mentioned the other day that I've come across a few of those. I don't know if you've seen them on YouTube. They're called reaction videos. So it's basically where essentially Gen Z or younger people react to songs that you and I know very well, but they've never heard them before. And there are quite a few floating around involving John Farnham, and a lot of them come from the US, these videos. So they don't know who John Farnham is. And his vocal ability blows their mind. There was one I came across earlier today. John Reeves is his name. He looks a young bloke, like he's in his early to mid-20s, maybe. And he was reacting to a video that somebody had sent him, which was a live version of Jimmy Barnes and John Farnham doing When Something Is Wrong With My Baby. And I just love the way they react to it.

0: he just nailed that is insane. What the heck, dude? What? Oh my God!
1: See, you and I know that Jimmy and John can absolutely nail it when they're live on stage. They're fun to watch. There's quite a few of them floating around with John Farnham's version of Help with the Melbourne Symphony Orchestra back in the day. And if you wanted to actually go and watch the performance that he was reacting to, I encourage you to. It was from Jimmy Barnes' Soul Deep Tour of 1991, When Something Is Wrong With My Baby. Oh, it gives you goosebumps. You can do your own reaction video. All right, let's kick on with our journey homeward bound with Kelly Clarkson, Making Us Stronger next at Mix 106.3.
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4: I've got some peak hour traffic in Majura on the Majura Parkway, north approaching the Federal Highway. A build up in Black Mountain for the Glenlock Interchange northbound. Traffic back to the Tuggeranong Parkway at the Zoo and Aquarium. Heavy in Oaks Estate, Pialago Avenue east towards Yass and Sutton Road. And at 8 p.m. tonight in Canberra Central, roadworks will have Gordon Street closed both ways between Marcus Clark Street and London Circuit. 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

0: Just Rain Music for the drive home at Mix 106.3. All right, time for me to do the same. That is drive home. Well, after I've been to Flames Fitness. Yeah, gym night. It's all right. It's not leg day. So that makes me happy. Now, I know I normally do some little quips or little dad jokes at the end. I'm not going to do the dad joke this time. I'm going to leave it to a UK comedian called Mark Simmons, who's a little bit sort of left of center. He's a little bit weird, but quite funny. And typically, in the British fashion, quite dry. So this is just a little snip. It's only it's less than 10 seconds long from when he appeared on an episode of a UK TV show called Mock the Week.
1: 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In America, if two immigration agents have a kid, is that an ice baby?
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16: Yuma, good evening. I'm Renee Bigatko. Police allege a 42-year-old man was clocked at nearly 100 k's in 60 zones during a police chase in an alleged stolen car through Canberra's inner south this morning. The man's also accused of repeatedly driving on the wrong side of the road, crossing median strips and refusing a roadside drug test. And police say they found a white substance in the car believed to be meth. The federal government's keen to reinforce no personal information was compromised when an OpenAI agent hacked into a Medicare portal back in June. But the fact it's taken until now to be notified and the way it was done has angered Minister for Government Services and ACT Senator Katie Gallagher.
17: When we had an incident like this occur, we believed it should have been escalated a lot higher and a lot earlier, and we've made that point to OpenAI, and I think it's one they've accepted.
16: On the ABC there. ACT public schools were closed for 2 hours this morning as union members went on strike over pay and conditions. Staff spent the morning doing letterbox drops to raise awareness, with fortnightly industrial actions planned for term four if there's no progress. Moves to beef up the ACT's property developer licensing scheme to hold developers accountable for what they build. Planning Minister Chris Deal says they're introducing changes like incentives for developers to take up latent defect insurance.
18: What it does is make it easier for defects to be addressed without delay and costly legal action that's often required by owners' corporations.
16: Meanwhile, the 2026-27 ACT budget has officially passed in the Assembly today. And after almost 2 years in training, five clever dogs have graduated into awesome new roles in Canberra today. Future guide dogs Adari, Gabby and Hayden and therapy dog Hayes have been recognised at a ceremony this morning, along with Lou, who becomes an ambassador dog for Guide Dogs ACT and New South Wales.
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16: Raiders star Mackenzie Wickey has been named in the 2026 Rugby League Players Association Dream Team, the only Raider to make the cut. It's as the girls in green gear up for their prelim final against the Roosters this weekend.
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2: Like De Niro. Mm-hmm. 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

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It's a sweaty upper lip as your gym crush does a dip. 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

0: Wake up with Kristen and Nige. I said
1: wake up, Canberra. More than 100 people have gathered in San Francisco to release their frustrations by simultaneously screaming at the ocean. Kristen, I don't see any reason why we couldn't do that here.
2: Okay, yeah.
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0: 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I said
1: wake up, Canberra. More than 100 people have gathered in San Francisco to release their frustrations by simultaneously screaming at the ocean. Kristen, I don't see any reason why we couldn't do that here.
2: Okay, yeah.
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14: Yuma and good morning, I'm Kate Rice. Master Builders ACT is not keen on the government's proposed amendments to the property developer licensing scheme, claiming they provide false hope for prospective home buyers. Among the changes, incentives for developers to take up latent defect insurance to help protect owners' corporations if defects are found after a building's finished. CEO Anna Nilagama claims locals deserve homes that are built to the highest standard, not an insurance policy because they weren't.
15: All this new insurance product does is provide false hope after the facts. We are far more focused in terms of quality of construction whilst it's actually occurring, and that will will deliver better outcomes for ACT consumers.
14: Today's the last day to have your say on UC's plans to rezone the old student accommodation Ascot House in Belconnen to allow for a new mixed-use development. An inquiry is underway into whether it strikes the right balance between development opportunities and community benefit, and whether it'll support the future planning, character and livability of Belconnen. Submissions close at midnight. A new vulnerable species display that was built in just 40 days will be opened at the Canberra Reptile Zoo today. Managing Director Peter Child says all five animals have an interesting story.
11: You've got one species that is now completely extinct in the ACT. You've got one species that was thought extinct and was rediscovered, and another one that would be extinct if it wasn't for humans intervening, and another one that is just vulnerable.
14: Among the new additions, grassland earless dragons and corroboree frogs. And bakers of Canberra are rolling up their sleeves ahead of the duck cake competition at Florian.

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2: 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And our classic album double comes from NXS. X was released this week. Back in 1990.
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12: Yuma and good morning, I'm Kate Rice. More tools to help our fireys respond to emergencies. Two Aussie First heavy tanker fire trucks have arrived in Canberra ahead of the upcoming bushfire season. ACT Minister Marisa Patterson says they'll not only give our volunteer firefighters better technology to work with, they'll also play a vital role to help keep locals safe. The finance ministers explained the lead-up to June's hacking of a Medicare portal by an OpenAI bot. ACT Labor Senator Katie Gallagher telling 7:30 the trouble began when the agent was instructed to investigate the cost of healthcare.
13: That is how it's found its way to the Medicare statistics reporting website, and that is where this incident has occurred.
12: In New South Wales, the 11-year-old boy who was shot in the face and neck at an apartment in Sydney's northwest has lost his fight for life in hospital. An 18-year-old man has been charged over Monday night's alleged attack in Norwest. The Monero and Low Street intersection in Queanbeyan will be closed from Sunday for about 2 weeks for underground infrastructure upgrades and some other works. Drivers going through Queanbeyan are encouraged to use a different route like Yass Road or Ellerton Drive. We're told businesses will remain open and pedestrians can still walk along Monero Street. De-sexing and responsible pet ownership will be hot topics at the RSPCA Open Day in Weston tomorrow. CEO Michelle Robertson says they've got lots of animals up for adoption, including some older residents.
0: Charlie is one of them, a beautiful cat, nearly 12 years old, and his owner passed away sadly, and he really does need to go to the right good home.
12: Visitors are also encouraged to take along some cat or dog food to support the community pet pantry. 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A litre of unleaded will set you back about $2.50, while diesel is sitting at $2.99 a litre.
11: 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Woden, Fishwick, Phillip and Belconnen.
12: In the NRLW, Raiders coach Darren Borthwick says they're not letting finals fever get to their heads. He says the Raiders women will be employing the same mentality that led to their win against the Tigers last week when they take on the Roosters in this weekend's preliminary match.
14: I think it will be different this weekend and we'll treat it a little bit differently, but I think that was part of a really good week last week that we really just focused on what we needed to do and it was just treated like another game.
12: And Lachie Neale will play in tomorrow's AFL Grand Final against Fremantle, with the AFL's appeals board overturning the Lions' one-match ban for a gut punch on Hawthorn's Jack Ginnivan.
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12: Partly cloudy and 27 today, 27 and a shower or two tomorrow, then a shower or two and 14 on Sunday. 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
15: Hey, Friday, hey? How about that? I spent a lot of last night thinking that it was Wednesday night, and I was so happy to discover that it was actually Thursday night. I'm sure there's many people around the capital experiencing the same thing. It felt like a bit of a Wednesday yesterday, but definitely Thursday. And today is Friday. It's Hayley in for your feel-good Friday at that. We have cash and prizes up for grabs. And we have just great music, feel-good Friday music, the best kind. Huey Lewis and the news up in minutes and right now.

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0: 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Here on Canberra's Mix 106.3, your home of just great music. And it's also tomorrow night, your home of the Raiders on Mix. 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
12: Yuma and good morning, I'm Kate Rice. The local government's proposed amendments to the property developer licensing scheme are a step in the wrong direction, according to Master Builders ACT. CEO Anna Nilagama says the latent defect insurance would allow developers to buy their way out of responsibilities instead of delivering better outcomes.
13: Our common goal is to deliver higher quality building outcomes for Canberra, and we urge the ACT government to start investing in policy reform and investment that delivers exactly that. Not policies that offer false hope to the very people that vote them in.
12: In New South Wales, a second child has died after they were allegedly stabbed by their mother in the Blue Mountains. Police say the one-year-old lost their fight for life in hospital yesterday. Sunday's alleged stabbing had already claimed the life of a five-year-old, while a three-year-old remains in a critical condition. Submissions close at midnight for those wanting to have their say on controversial plans to rezone an old student accommodation site in Belconnen. It's part of the inquiry into UC's plans to rezone Ascot House near Lake Ginninderra to allow for a new mixed-use development. The committee's considering whether the draft amendment supports the future planning, character and livability of Belconnen and if it strikes the right balance between development opportunities and community benefit. Corroboree frogs and grassland earless dragons are just some of the new additions at the Canberra Reptile Zoo's new vulnerable species display that opens today. It's after staff pledged to build the new exhibit in just 40 days. Managing Director Peter Child says it's exciting to be able to educate visitors.
14: And change that attitude and open people's awareness. So I'm not saying people will flock to us because they've heard we have a grasslands earless dragon, but when they do come, they will go, what is that and why is it significant? And we can tell that story.
12: And looks like lots of Canberrans are keen to have a crack at making the iconic duck cake from the Women's Weekly birthday book. Ross Triffitt from Events ACT says competition spots have all been filled for Sunday's duck cake competition at Floriard.
15: Certainly making a duck cake is not the simplest task. So, yes, we're really excited that we've had such a great response and there's already a wait list for the competition.
16: 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Woden, Fishwick, Phillip and Belconnen.
12: In the AFL, the Lions have received a huge boost ahead of tomorrow's grand final against Fremantle, with Lachie Neale cleared to play against his former club. The appeals board has overturned his one-match ban for a gut punch on Hawthorn's Jack Ginnivan. And in the NRL, the season will be over for the loser of tonight's preliminary between the Dolphins and the Roosters.
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12: Partly cloudy and 27 today, 27 and a shower or two tomorrow, then a shower or two and 14 on Sunday. 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
0: But it's not really the Kristen and Nige show. Kristen is away. Nige joins us after 8 for another three play. If you've missed his other three plays this week, basically what Nige is doing is getting three songs, hence three play, that all fit within a theme. And he's playing them out on air. So the theme yesterday was songs that were frankly better than the originals. I think the theme the day before was something along the lines of these songs wouldn't be half as famous if they weren't in a TV show or movie. So, you know, classic Nige. I actually don't know what the theme is for today. I cannot find that in an email anywhere. I can see what songs are in there, though, and I think you're going to have a great time. That is up after 8 o'clock, though. But right now, Diana Ross on the way in minutes, and the Hunters and Collectors. Oh, this song just makes me feel like it's AFL footy final season, and it is. It's Holy Grail on Mix.

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0: A Feel Good Friday here on Canberra's Mix 106.3, and we have more feel good tracks heading your way after news and weather. Like, we're going to rickroll the capital. At least you've been pre-warned. 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
7: Yuma and good morning, I'm Kate Rice. Senior ministers are defending the time it's taken for the public to be informed about the hacking of the Medicare portal by an OpenAI agent. It's emerged the Prime Minister was made aware of the breach over the weekend, but didn't announce it until yesterday morning. Finance Minister and ACT Labor Senator Katie Gallagher has told 7:30 she and her colleagues were still being briefed about it up until late Wednesday night.
8: It really was the first opportunity where we were able to come out and give the public and the media as comprehensive a briefing as we are able to at this point in time.
7: A boost for local fireys with two Aussie First heavy tanker fire trucks arriving in Canberra. Minister Marisa Patterson says they'll give our volunteer firefighters better technology to work with and play a vital role in keeping our community safe. It's as the official bushfire season gets underway next Thursday. We can expect more traffic disruptions in Queanbeyan from Sunday, with the Monero and Low Street intersection to be closed for about 2 weeks. It's to allow for underground infrastructure upgrades and some other work there, with drivers encouraged to use an alternative route like Yass Road or Ellerton Drive. There are fresh calls to overhaul the way we're taxed at the Bowser, with the NRMA estimating that households are paying more than $40 in tax every time they fill up their family's SUV. And given EV drivers don't pay the fuel excise, the motoring group says it might be time for a fairer road user charge for all motorists. A chance to find out how you can help animals in need at the RSPCA Open Day in Weston tomorrow. CEO Michelle Robertson says while there's lots of animals up for adoption, it's also about educating Canberrans.
9: Talk about the importance of microchipping, how a microchip works, where you can get a microchip, to talk about de-sexing, to talk about responsible pet ownership.
7: And CNN, MS Now and Politico are back at the White House after a federal judge ruled US President Donald Trump's attempt to remove their access as unconstitutional.
10: 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Woden, Fishwick, Phillip and Belconnen.
7: Raiders coach Darren Borthwick says despite losing to the Roosters earlier in the season, the Raiders women have come a long way since then and are ready for a rematch.
11: There's some lessons that we learnt in and around how we play as a team, and with those lessons come losses. We've learnt from those and we're a tighter group from them. But I feel like the last couple of games we've really showed some belief in what we can do.
7: A boost for Brisbane ahead of tomorrow's AFL Grand Final, with Lachie Neale cleared to play after the appeals board overturned his one-match ban for a gut punch on Hawthorn's Jack Ginnivan. And in cricket, South Africa's beaten Australia by 67 runs.
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7: Partly cloudy and 27 today, 27 and a shower or two tomorrow, then a shower or two and 14 on Sunday. 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
14: It's Kristen and Nigel's birthday book with Cake Rice. Why bake?
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16: Our last birthdays of the week, and today we give away a cake.
7: Hooray! Yeah.
16: I don't know why I said it like that.
7: I liked it. More of that.
16: The energy of the day. Cake Rice is in the building.
7: Hello, good morning.
16: Wearing the hat.
7: You know it.
16: And ready to tell us who's celebrating.
7: Yeah. Massive happy birthday to B, a.k.a. Frankie. This is with love from the Wonky Wednesday Club. I have no idea what the Wonky Wednesday Club is, but I simply must know. Call me immediately, if not sooner. Also, happy birthday to husband and wife Gareth and Anna from Gungahlin. Oh my gosh, yes, it is that Anna from Gungahlin, in case you were gonna ask.
16: I saw Anna from Gungahlin at the weekend,
7: Did you?
16: When I was at Macca's for the OB.
7: Oh, how lovely.
16: Love you so much, Anna.
7: We do. Happy birthday to you both. They both say that sharing the day makes it that much better. Isn't that cute?
16: That's so nice, because it goes one of two ways.
7: Well, yeah, some people don't like sharing.
16: No, they don't.
7: Moving to tomorrow, a big happy birthday on Saturday to Alana from Gordon. Justine from Canberra is hoping for a bit of peace and quiet for her birthday tomorrow.
16: Got it,
7: hope you get it, yeah. And Debbie from Jera is a teacher, so Debbie's excited to spend her birthday on school holidays.
16: Debbie, let's
7: yes.
16: Oh, speaking of another teacher whose birthday it is on Saturday, my little sister, Alicia.
7: Oh, happy birthday,
16: mate.
7: Oh,
16: enjoy
7: the day.
16: Beautiful.
7: Yes, do. Moving to Sunday, Kayla from Bungendore is looking forward to celebrating her birthday with a head spa, massage, all those sorts of fabulous things, and then a bit of time with the family and friends.
16: Lovely.
7: And also Andrew, a.k.a. Pez from Oxley, is heading out for a round of golf for his special day on Sunday. Oh, happy birthday to you.
16: I hope the weather's nice.
7: Me too.
16: Okay, let's do it. Who are we giving the cake to this week?
7: Debbie, the teacher from Jera, who's having a birthday. Have some cake as well.
16: Double cake, birthday and school holidays. Get your birthday in for the birthday book next week. Cake Rice, we'll see.

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0: geez, I tell you what, our music director, Pat, is really eating up with this music today. Absolutely unbelievable for a feel-good Friday on Mix 106.3. And you know what else Pat and Larry have up their sleeves today for you? Your last chance this week for a school holiday survival pack. And school holidays mostly start next week. So I bet there's a lot of parents out there that are like, we need this. I already do not know what to do. If you don't know what these are, then it's basically the ultimate prize pack with family passes from the National Zoo and Aquarium, Go Boat, Flip Out, Cockington Green Gardens, Power Kart Raceway, and you also get some Goodberries frozen custard vouchers in there as well. You're going to want this prize. 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I don't have them for you this morning, unfortunately, but after 9 with Pat and Larry and our school holiday survival packs.
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14: Yuma and good morning, I'm Kate Rice. Master Builders ACT is not keen on the government's proposed amendments to the property developer licensing scheme, claiming they provide false hope for prospective home buyers. Among the changes, incentives for developers to take up latent defect insurance to help protect owners' corporations if defects are found after a building's finished. CEO Anna Nilagama says locals deserve homes that are built to the highest standard, not an insurance policy because they weren't.
3: All this new insurance product does is provide false hope after the facts. We are far more focused in terms of quality of construction whilst it's actually occurring, and that will deliver better outcomes for ACT consumers.
14: In New South Wales, the young boy who was shot in the face and neck in a Sydney apartment this week has died in hospital. An 18-year-old man has been charged over Monday night's alleged shooting at Norwest. Methamphetamine-related overdoses and hospital visits are at an all-time high, according to a new report. The National Drug and Alcohol Research Centre says the evidence suggests Australia has one of the highest recorded rates of methamphetamine use in the world. A new vulnerable species display that was built in just 40 days will be opened at the Canberra Reptile Zoo today. Managing Director Peter Child says all five animals have an interesting story.
5: You've got one species that is now completely extinct in the ACT. You've got one species that was thought extinct and was rediscovered, and another one that would be extinct if it wasn't for humans intervening, and another one that is just vulnerable.
14: Among the new additions, grassland earless dragons and corroboree frogs. And today's the last chance to have your say on UC's plans to rezone the old student accommodation Ascot House in Belconnen to allow for a new mixed-use development. An inquiry is underway into whether it strikes the right balance between development opportunities and community benefit, and whether it'll support the future planning, character and livability of Belconnen.
13: 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Woden, Fishwick, Phillip and Belconnen.
14: Lachie Neale will play in tomorrow's grand final against Fremantle, with the AFL's appeals board overturning the Lions' one-match ban for a gut punch on Hawthorn's Jack Ginnivan. The 33-year-old says he wasn't sure which way the verdict would go and that the past couple of days have been a roller coaster.
15: Nerve-wracking, and like I said, in pretty foreign territory, so wasn't really sure what to do with myself. Been trying to keep busy, and thankfully coming down here and training and everything and having the boys around me has been great.
14: And in the NRL, it's a full house at Suncorp for tonight's preliminary between the Dolphins and the Roosters.
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14: Partly cloudy and 27 today, 27 and a shower or two tomorrow, then a shower or two and 14 on Sunday. 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
0: We are half an hour away from Nige joining us for another three play with a theme that I'm actually not even sure about, but the songs are really good and I think you're going to have a great time, and Nige is going to make it fun anyway. So that's the free play with Nige in less than half an hour. We should shout out the team at Rick's Trees. We usually ask you to play the quiz around now, but we are not doing the $1,000 minute while the Kristen and Nige show proper is away. So thanks to the team at Rick's Trees. Tighten the purse strings, Rick. We don't need your money this week or next week. So thanks to those guys. Let's get back into your Feel Good Friday, though. Dave Dobbin on the way. I think you know what that song is. But right now, it's Boom Crash Opera on Mix.

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0: 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You know what that sounds like. Be the first person to call 6242-1063 after hearing that, and you will get our last weekend double passes and merch packs. 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
11: Yuma and good morning, I'm Kate Rice. More tools to help our fireys respond to emergencies. Two Aussie First heavy tanker fire trucks have arrived in Canberra ahead of the upcoming bushfire season. ACT Minister Marisa Patterson says they'll not only give our volunteer firefighters better technology to work with, they'll also play a vital role to help keep locals safe. The finance minister has explained the lead up to June's hacking of a Medicare portal by an OpenAI bot. ACT Labor Senator Katie Gallagher telling 7:30 the trouble began when the agent was instructed to investigate the cost of healthcare.
12: That is how it's found its way to the Medicare statistics reporting website, and that is where this incident has occurred.
11: A New South Wales police officer has died after a police car crashed into a tree in Sydney's inner west this morning. The woman was a passenger in the vehicle, while the male officer who was driving has been taken to hospital in a stable condition. A critical incident investigation is now underway. The Monero and Low Street intersection in Queanbeyan will be closed from Sunday for about 2 weeks for underground infrastructure upgrades and some other works. Drivers going through Queanbeyan are encouraged to use a different route like Yass Road or Ellerton Drive. We're told businesses will remain open and pedestrians can still walk along Monero Street. And de-sexing and responsible pet ownership will be hot topics at the RSPCA Open Day in Weston tomorrow. CEO Michelle Robertson says they've got lots of animals up for adoption too, including some older residents.
13: Charlie is one of them, a beautiful cat, nearly 12 years old, and his owner passed away sadly, and he really does need to go to the right good home.
11: Now, Canberra's Fuel Watch, make fuel prices yesterday's problem. 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A litre of unleaded will set you back about $2.50, while diesel is sitting at $2.99 a litre.
10: 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Woden, Fishwick, Phillip and Belconnen.
11: In the NRLW, Raiders coach Darren Borthwick says they're not letting finals fever get to their heads. He says the Raiders women will be employing the same mentality that led to their win against the Tigers last week when they take on the Roosters in this weekend's preliminary match.
14: I think it will be different this weekend and we'll treat it a little bit differently, but I think that was part of a really good week last week that we really just focused on what we needed to do and it was just treated like another game.
11: And Lachie Neal will play in tomorrow's AFL Grand Final against Fremantle. That's with the AFL's appeals board overturning the Lions' one-match ban for a gut punch on Hawthorn's Jack Ginnivan.
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11: Partly cloudy and 27 today. 27 and a shower or two tomorrow, then a shower or two and 14 on Sunday. 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
10: 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Nige is back with another three play. Three great songs connected by one great theme that's got Nige written all over it.
15: Oh, Canberra, good morning to you. Welcome. I'm back. It's me, Nige. Excuse me. Inside your radio with another three songs in a row that match some sort of theme that I've arbitrarily come up with, mostly because I feel like playing some of these songs on the radio. This theme involves a very important equation, though, and it's about your taste in music. My theory is if you look at the year you graduated, add 5 years onto that. So in my case, 92 was when I did year 12. Add 5 years on, 1997. That becomes the year that music died for you. You sort of tend to dismiss most songs that come out after that. And that's my example here. For me, the year the music died was 1997, but boy, did it go down swinging. And we're going to kick it off with this, a song from what I consider one of the most underrated female vocal groups of the 90s, En Vogue. They got nowhere near the recognition they deserved. They were fantastic. They still are. And here it is, Don't Let Go, for your feel-good Friday morning at Mix 106.3. Crank it up and sing along if you can remember the words.

0: get right. No diggity, no doubt. Yeah. Black Street Productions. We out.
1: Yeah, you.
0: We out.
1: You're welcome. You are welcome, wannabe Canberra gangsters. Play on, player, as they say. It's No Diggity from Blackstreet as part of our triple play this morning, as chosen by me at Mix 106.3. Three songs from what I have declared the year the music died. And for me personally, that's 1997. What a year. I was just starting to dabble in full-time radio, and there were still record companies would come to visit and bring you CDs to listen to and try and go, oh, here's the new one from NSYNC. You should probably think about putting this in your Hot 30. And none of that happens anymore. It's all digital. It's all soulless. But the year the music died continues on the other side of the break with a very important question from a lady called Paula Cole.
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0: As far as I can tell, the answer to that question is they either became public servants or joined the cast of Yellowstone. It's Paula Cole. Where have all the cowboys gone? Wrapping up three on the trot from me, as chosen by me and played on the radio by my good friend Hayley. The theme today, of course, was The Year the Music Died, which for me was 1997. Hayley, do you agree or disagree that there's been no good music brought out since 1997?
1: Just based on your theory that it's 5 years after you graduate school? No, I disagree.
0: Okay. Well, what's 5 years after you graduated school?
1: 2017.
0: There you go.
1: But the music I don't think was very good in 2017.
0: Oh, no, it was awful.
1: Yeah, you can say
0: it was awful. Because it died 20 years earlier, like I've been trying to explain to you all morning. But anyway, are we going to do this again next week? We sure are.
1: Yeah.
0: Raider Nick and I will be taking over the airwaves every 8 a.m. to unleash another three. And look, I'll be honest with you, there's one next week. Hayley, I'm wasting a bit of our time here. But
1: that's fine.
0: We're going to do a theme next week, which is songs that reached at least number 5 on the charts in Finland.
1: Mm. And if that isn't the most Nige category I've ever heard...
0: Yeah.
1: I don't know what is.
0: It's purely a vehicle to get this one song on the radio that I want to play. I had to come up with a theme that fit the song instead of the other way around. But we'll check that out. And I'll leave you on a Feel Good Friday with the feelest of goodest. Oh, God. I'm sorry, Mrs. Derek. AC/DC. Rock and roll ain't noise pollution. Have a great weekend, friends. It's Mix 106.3.

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12: Yuma and good morning, I'm Kate Rice. The local government's proposed amendments to the property developer licensing scheme are a step in the wrong direction, according to Master Builders ACT. CEO Anna Nilagama says the latent defect insurance will allow developers to buy their way out of responsibilities instead of delivering better options.
13: Our common goal is to deliver higher quality building outcomes for Canberra, and we urge the ACT government to start investing in policy reform and investment that delivers exactly that, not policies that offer false hope to the very people that vote them in.
12: The fallout continues after yesterday's revelation that a Medicare portal was hacked in June by an OpenAI agent. Environment Minister Murray Watt has told Channel 7 a task force has been launched to investigate if charges can be laid.
14: If that is possible to happen, then that will happen. If it's not possible, then clearly that indicates that we need to change Australian laws, and that's what we'll be doing.
12: Submissions close at midnight for those wanting to have their say on controversial plans to rezone an old student accommodation site in Belconnen. It's part of the inquiry into UC's plans to rezone Ascot House near Lake Ginninderra to allow for a new mixed-use development. The committee's considering whether the draft amendment supports the future planning, character and livability of Belconnen, and if it strikes the right balance between development opportunities and community benefit. Corroboree frogs and grassland earless dragons are just some of the new additions at the Canberra Reptile Zoo's new vulnerable species display that opens today. It's after staff pledged to build the new exhibit in just 40 days. Managing Director Peter Child says it's exciting to be able to educate visitors.
15: And change that attitude and open people's awareness. So I'm not saying people will flock to us because they've heard we have a grasslands earless dragon, but when they do come, they will go, what is that and why is it significant? And we can tell that story.
12: And there are fresh calls to overhaul the way we're taxed at the Bowser, with the NRMA estimating that households are paying more than $40 in tax every time they fill up the family's SUV. And given EV drivers don't pay the fuel excise, the motoring group says it might be time for a fairer road user charge for all motorists.
11: 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Woden, Fishwick, Phillip and Belconnen.
12: In the AFL, the Lions have received a huge boost ahead of tomorrow's grand final against Fremantle, with Lachie Neale cleared to play against his former club. The appeals board has overturned his one-match ban for a gut punch on Hawthorn's Jack Ginnivan. And in the NRL, the season will be over for the loser of tonight's preliminary between the Dolphins and Roosters.
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15: Yuma and good morning, I'm Kate Rice. A boost for local fireys with two Aussie First heavy tanker fire trucks arriving in Canberra. ACT Minister Marisa Patterson says they'll give our volunteer firefighters better technology to work with and play a vital role in keeping our community safe. It's as the official bushfire season gets underway next Thursday. The federal government is considering a penalty for tech company OpenAI following the hacking of a Medicare portal. A rogue agent accessed both public and private files in the breach back in June, but the company took 3 months to notify the government. Deputy Leader of the Opposition, Jane Hume, telling Channel 7, "It's really concerning. The only reason we know about the hack was because OpenAI told us."
3: The government can't even say whether a breach like this has happened before. What if it was a less benign breach? Let's face it, clearly Services Australia's cybersecurity is woefully inadequate.
15: Just across the border, we can expect more traffic disruptions in Queanbeyan from Sunday, with the Monero and Low Street intersection set to be closed for about 2 weeks. It's to allow for underground infrastructure upgrades and some other work there, with drivers encouraged to use an alternative route like Yass Road or Ellerton Drive. A chance to find out how you can help animals in need at the ACT RSPCA Open Day in Weston tomorrow. CEO Michelle Robertson says while there's lots of animals up for adoption, it's also about educating Canberrans.
16: Talk about the importance of microchipping, how a microchip works, where you can get a microchip, to talk about de-sexing, to talk about responsible pet ownership.
15: And CNN, MS Now and Politico are back at the White House after a federal judge ruled US President Donald Trump's attempt to remove their access as unconstitutional.
1: 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Woden, Fishwick, Phillip and Belconnen.
15: In the NRLW, Raiders coach Darren Borthwick says despite losing to the Roosters earlier in the season, the Raiders women have come a long way since then and are ready for a rematch this weekend.
17: There's some lessons that we learnt in and around how we play as a team, and with those lessons come losses. We've learnt from those and we're a tighter group from them. But I feel like the last couple of games have really showed some belief in what we can do.
15: A boost for Brisbane ahead of tomorrow's AFL Grand Final, with Lachie Neal cleared to play after the appeals board overturned his one-match ban for a gut punch on Hawthorn's Jack Ginnivan. And in cricket, South Africa's beaten Australia by 67 runs.
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